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1: John Tesh with you, and the Washington Post came out with 5 tips for when you wake up at 3 a.m. First, do not look at your phone. That's a big one. The blue light from your phone can trick your brain into thinking it's time to get up and start your day. Number 2, try not to get up and use the bathroom. It'll raise your heart rate, making it harder to get back to sleep. Instead, count backwards from 30. After that, if you still feel the urge to go, then you gotta go. The third tip for falling back to sleep at 3 a.m., do 4-4-8 breathing to calm your nervous system. Inhale for a count of 4, hold for a count of 4, exhale for a count of 8. An extended exhale is the most important part because stress-relieving oxygen doesn't get transferred into the bloodstream until we breathe out. I'll do that again for you. Again, the third tip for falling back asleep, do 4-4-8 breathing to calm your nervous system. You inhale for a count of 4, 1, 2, 3, 4. You hold that breath for a count of 4, and then you exhale for a count of 8. Here's the

baby girl. Uh-huh. I'm the man from the big B. Hey, what? Won't you come play around my way? Uh-huh. And listen to what I got to say. Simple plan. Don't you know I am the man? Rock shows here in Japan. Have people shaking my hand.

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Jen and Kent's best music. It's Amberly. A food delivery robot got caught in the middle of a SWAT situation recently. 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